in advance. Other times I don't. I had two or three of them I was considering for this week's show. And the one I picked to play is one we played 20 years ago. Either a little bit over 20 or a little bit under. It was in 06. So probably we've already passed the 20th anniversary of playing this thing here. It's by the Small Faces. It's their 1968 third studio album called Ogden's Nut Gone Flake. And it is a great LP. I love it. And the reason this ended up sort of in the mix for this week is I pulled it out and was playing it at the house a few weeks ago. And just going to pick out one of the songs to play on one of the last few weeks. And I thought, I'm just going to hang on here and maybe play this thing again. And so I checked to see when we did play it. And like I said, it's been a while. So it's time for another little spin here. It went to number one in the UK and stayed there for 6 weeks. The album title was a parody of Ogden's Nut Brown Flake, a tinned tobacco that was produced in Liverpool. Started in 1899 by Thomas Ogden. And so that was the reason for the jacket and stuff. And I read too, this is really pretty interesting. I was talking to Birthday Bob, one of his buddies, has the original package. So when this thing first came out, they did release some in a little metal tin to replicate a tobacco tin. And one, it was expensive. And two, they said it kept rolling off the shelves. So they quickly segue into the regular old jacket version, which I have, and they only made those for a little while, and then they went to just a regular old square cover. So if you're so inclined, I posted some photos of it. It's pretty cool. It was an award-winning design, but I posted some of those in our Facebook post. And one other note, and then we'll play this record here. I was reading the opening track is a reworking. It's an instrumental. Great tune to kick off the album. But it was a reworking of a song called I Got Mine. It was a failed single from 1965. And there's some orchestration, of course, in here. And the string section was led by David McCallum Sr. And his son was David McCallum from The Man from U.N.C.L.E., Ilya Kuryorkin. And his dad was in charge of the strings here. So that's my one little note. A lot more to say, but I'll mention some stuff after you get to hear it here. So tonight's classic rock album from May of 1968. And this is Small Faces with Ogden's Nut Gone Flake. And you're listening to it on 91.1 WREK Atlanta, and also now on 94.7 The Pulse from Geelong, Australia.

Well, there she is, parading on the quayside. You can find her every night, awaiting for a stevedore from Tyneside. Why, it's really

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1: 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Then I'll begin.

Now, of course, like all real life experience story, this also begins once upon a Tito. And Happiness Stan, whose life evolved the ephemeral colour dreamy most, had his pure existence and this being a deep jaw of the multicolour of the rainbows. Oh, yes, his home's a Victoriana Sharabole. This is a four-wheel philolop out the back grove. Now, as Eve did his deep approachy, his eye on the moon. All time, sometime, deep joy of a full moon scintillating dangly in the heavenly bode. But now only half. Oh, blow your cool, man, he do this deep thorkus. What is the folly of this half-disappearing of the moony most? And as the light did a scintillating change through timely most, stop it still, and he did a deep thorkus. What? Absolutely smash and flake it he was. So, gathering all behind in the hintermost, he ploddy forward into the deep thunder mould of the complicated foray to sort this one out, matey. Where at, Mandy Thorkus? Where at, man? Oh, dear.

Now, after a little lapse of time, Stan became deep hungry in his tumbleload. Oh, after all, he struggled triddly house several mile load, and anyway would suffer under this. So suddenly he did deep thought, cos out with his lunchy bag, just about to do a little nibload of his mincy meaty when...

Now, the fly was overwhelming with this deep generosity of Stanley's give of the foodage, because all life left stuff of a foodage. He looked at Stan and said, "Is there anything I can reciprocate or do in the joy of return for your generosity for giving me food and stuff, eh? Stan, I'm looking for the other half of the moon and dangly. This is my folly. Show me where the missing half of that moon." "I don't know," said the fiery Turley, "but I know someone who know. If only I were big enough to transport him most, I'd take it there myself, I would do this." And Stan, having the possessive power of the magic hold, stand it over, roll it up the sleeve, wavely hand, hovely, hovely, hovely, hovely, out of his magic world. If all the flies were one fly, what a great, enormous fly for all of the black and bold. Oh, and there, incredible, but hovery, hovery. Now the fly recalled with these wordage, "Not only will I transport them there, but I'll sing a deep joy of a song load in your eardrums. That I

And so, Seaty Comfy Bowl, on the back of this enormous buzzy most of the fly, they took it off like an escape velocity of the rocket floating into orbit. Now, after floating high up over the mountain, through the deep valley of that, for 7 whole long days, they did a very soft and flat belly landing, if I may put it this way. Where they landed? A tranquil beauty spotted before a deep thunder mould of a foray. Like Orpheus in the undergrowth, there it was, and the fly said it, I must leave you here. And he pointed here with his sort of fly-type thing, gold, if it was all feathery, and said, Mad John, mark the words. He liveth in a cave there in this far deep foray, and he will transport for you and find it not only the moon itself which you look at, but the philosophy of life to itself. And Stan had a mutual joy for this, and reach up and cuddly most of this big fly, and very hard to embrace it and kissing, and the fly tickling with his whiskers in his ear throat. Off he went.

So Stan walked towards the cave, and in his mind, mark your word, Mad John. Deep focus on this, all a trembling, looking into the dark and peering into the back row of black in there, and then appeared Mad John in fine, fine, foldy silken robes, all white hair, scintillating beard and dangly, from the beard must be 34 years old to grow. Full of the cockney, all joy of life and living emanate from the cockload of his heartstrings. Caught to see you, man. What's been your hang-up, man? I waited 7 whole days for you. Not still worried about this thing like moon and dangly, huh? Stan, yes, that's why I sought you out here. Trilly, trilly, how on the back of this fly, you told me. John, linking arms with him, and walking out stepper by stepper, and he pointed to the cockney forefinger. There. Up in the heavenly boat. What? Stan realised now, which it struck him like a smackero blurdy, which coming out for a turn he never thought was before. As the sun rises in the early morning, so the recoil of the moon on the eve. Ah, and he thought. Now, the fly had something extra special you thought was to say to me if you would. And John looked at him, and attractiveness earnestly of his eyeballs, straight nose to nose and eye to eyeball for it. Of course, I nearly forgot it. Just you listen.

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This is Stonehenge. And that was our classic rock album tonight. That was The Small Faces with Ogden's Nut Gone Flake. Came out in May of 1968. Took them 5 months to record. And they recorded at Olympic Studios for the most part, and then did some mastering at Trident Studios in Soho, and two legendary studios for sure, both of those. So let's see. I should have mentioned from the outset, of course, if you're not familiar with Small Faces, so it was Steve Marriott, lead, harmony and backing vocals, electric and acoustic guitars, harmonica, piano. Sort of goes on from there. Ronnie Lane, harmony and backing vocals, bass guitar, electric guitar on the Journey. And Ian McClagan, backing vocals, organ, piano, harpsichord, mellotron, electric guitar. And then Mr. Jones, Kenny Jones, drums and percussion. And that was Stanley Unwin on narration. Glenn Johns was the engineer, and backing vocals, P.P. Arnold, Billy Nichols, Lynn Dodson. And the string section at the beginning was handled by David McCallum Sr. I mentioned that. His son was part of the Man from U.N.C.L.E. duo. But so let's see. Well, let's see what else I may have for you here. The idea for All Happiness Stand inside, too, of course, is that was all about his quest to find the missing half of the moon. And so it was conceived during a boating trip on the River Thames that the band undertook to relax and recuperate after a disastrous January 1968 tour of Australia and New Zealand. Not quite sure what happened there, but clearly said it was a disaster. And then when the moon appeared in the sky, and Ronnie Lane, that's when the old idea started to come together a little bit. And then Steve Marriott was, of course, a part of it as well. The idea of an uncomplicated and unworldly character called Happiness Stan, embarking upon a naive but heroic quest to recover this supposed missing half of the moon, but discovers the secret of happiness and the meaning of life itself. And that was it. That was it. I mentioned, too, it was award-winning art for the album. And I mentioned it went to number one in the UK. It's wild over here in the U.S. Clearly, the Small Faces weren't happening over here too much at that point. But let me find. So it did really well in Europe. So number five in France, number six in Germany, 13 in Norway, number one in the UK for 6 weeks, and then the United States got up to 159. But you got to hear it tonight on Stonehenge. So there you have it. Well, I'm going to play one more for you by the Small Faces as we start the show tonight. This is a song called Call It Something Nice. And this was actually recorded at the beginning of the recordings for this album in early 1968 at Olympic Studios. And originally was intended to be on the album, but did not make it. So I'm going to play it for you here so you can hear it. And then we'll see where we go from there. And as always, thanks for listening. And you're listening to Stonehenge on 91.1 WREK Atlanta, and also now on 94.7 The Pulse from Geelong, Australia.

You're listening to 91.1 WREK Atlanta. This is Stonehenge. That was our first set tonight after our classic rock album by the Small Faces. We started off this first set with another song by the Faces, the Small Faces. That was from a compilation called The Autumn Stone. That's when this song was released. It was called Call It Something Nice, which was originally recorded right at the beginning of their recording sessions for Ogden's Nut Gone Flake, which was the album. And then after that, played some Hello Birthday, Mike Harrison with Spooky Tooth, and then solo as well. His birthday was on the 30th, passed away a number of years ago. Mike Harrison, so I played for you from the Spooky Tooth, their first LP in the U.S. That was on Belt Records. My copy. I'm not sure what it was on in the UK. I'd have to look it up. Anyway, self-titled album. That was Society's Child, written by Janice Ian. After that was Mike. Well, of course, Mike Harrison was in Spooky Tooth. And then I went to his self-titled album, Mike Harrison. That song was called Pain. And then I went to his second solo album called Smokestack Lightning. That was the title track. That was from 1972. And then finished off that set there with a band called Fat. That was from their self-titled album, came out in 1970. And the name of that song was called Mine Eyes Have Seen. And they were from Western Massachusetts, formed in 1968. And this was their only album on RCA Victor. And I was looking the other day, I saw that they... back in 2017, they had a big sort of reunion concert. And it's a pretty cool album. Again, the name of the band is called Fat. So, on to the next set here. And just a few weeks past, we had a pretty heavy Jimi Hendrix show for you.

anniversary of his passing, and I'm going to play a cut that was written by Noel Redding. So it's the Jimi Hendrix Experience, LP Acts as Bold as Love. And I'm going to play some other tunes here to start off the set with Noel Redding and some of the other bands he was in. But I'm going to start off with a cut that he wrote here for the Acts as Bold as Love LP. No particular reason to play it other than I felt like playing some Noel Redding tonight. I'll have to check and see when his birthday, the birthday date is. But anyway, a little Hendrix here for you in Noel Redding. And you're listening to 91.1 WREK Atlanta and also now on 94.7 The Pulse from Geelong, Australia.

You're listening to 91.1 WREK Atlanta. This is Stonehenge, the old Stonehenge radio show. Stonehenge radio show. All right. Let's see. That was set number two. A little longer than set one, that's for sure. So start off with a little Noel Redding kind of set. For no other reason than it's Noel Redding. Easy for you to say. So start off with the Jimi Hendrix Experience from Axis Bold as Love. She's So Fine. Old Neil wrote that, sang it. After that, Fat Mattress 2. So I was going to play a couple of songs from that album. I played four. I like it better than the first Fat Mattress album. Came out in 1970. Atco Records, I believe. I already put it away. So I played for you She, Highway, At the Ball, and then People. So they didn't like long titles. She, Highway, and People. If I'm doing my math right, that's only one word. And then went times three for At the Ball. So six words, four songs. Wow. You can tell I belong down here at Georgia Tech. Brain is so fast. So anyway, Noel, Mr. Redding, in the band, and then went to his band called Road. That was from their self-titled album. That was from 1972. I'm Trying is the name of that track. Then I went to Steamhammer from their Reflection LP from 1969. When All Your Friends Are Gone was the name of that cut for you. Went to Savoy Brown from the LP Raw Sienna, Hard Way to Go, and That Same Feeling. And then had a request by Michael. Great request. May Blitz, self-titled album. Came out in 1970. We're all about 70, 69, 70 tonight. That was Smoking the Day Away. And I have to check. I'll have to bring that one in. I don't know whether we've played that as a classic rock album or not. I know we've played songs over it. Off from it over the years, but I'm gonna have to if we haven't played that, I need to play that here soon all the way through. After that, status quo, whichever way you want to say it, and Ma Kelly's Greasy Spoon was the album. That was Junior's Wailing. That has been a classic rock album down here. The Savoy Brown's been a classic rock album down here. Steamhammer has. Road has been. Of course, Jimi Hendrix Experience has been a classic rock album. Wow. After that, a request from Steve. He told me about this band several weeks back. And actually, I was going to play a cut or two by them several weeks back. And it never happened. But he didn't give up. He reached out again. So the name is Group 1850. They were a Dutch psych rock band, also go by Grope 1850, so G-R-O-E-P, but

group, 1850, for us over here in the States. And they formed in 1960 in The Hague. And now considered one of the most innovative acid rock bands from that era. How about that? So I played for you Dream of the Future. And let's see after that. Oh, Nazareth from their self-titled 1972 album. That was Morning Dew. All right, so I hope you enjoyed that set. I did. I had it cranked up here. Actually, somebody that's working here in the student center came by and sort of knocked on the window. You can't hear the knock, but you can see the knock. Got this big glass window over here. So I went around and he asked me if I could turn it up out there, which was a nice thought. And I'm glad he wanted to hear it louder, but the volume control for outside the studio is behind the locked door over there. And some Fridays it's left open and some Fridays it's locked up. So I told him he's going to have to just sit underneath the speaker for a minute, listen, go do his thing and then come back. But it's actually, since it's pretty quiet in the studio, student center now, you can hear it out there pretty well. So there you have it. That was set number two. All right, on to set number three. So I was trying to remember what the heck I queued up. Things happen fast down here. This crack staff I have with me help keep me on track. Got to keep an eye on them. I got to keep an eye on myself is what I'm saying. So anyway, I'm going to play a little Dr. Slingshot for you. Never was very good with a slingshot. I tried it a couple of times. It's probably pretty good. I wasn't good at it. Would have hurt somebody. Probably would have. The old rubber band might have got me in the face or something. So that didn't last long. But anyway, here we go. A little Amboy Dukes for you on Mainstream Records. And then I have some Taste for you coming up after that. And you're listening to 91.1 WREK Atlanta. And also now on 94.7 The Pulse from Geelong, Australia. Mm-hmm.

When I wake up, mama. And turn your lamp down low. 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And turn your lamp down low. Where in the world did you get the nerve to turn me from your door? You're a mean old woman to treat me this away. Nasty little girl just to treat me this away. And honey, when I leave New York this time, I'm going away to stay. I once had a little woman, and she was the best that I'd ever seen. I knew a little girl, and she was the sweetest thing that I'd ever seen. You know, she treated me like a king, and like she was the doggone queen. You know, my mama left me reckless, and my daddy just drove me wild. My mama let me run reckless, and my daddy died and drove me wild. I know I ain't good looking, but I swear I'm some sweet woman's angel child. Oh, sister, tell your brother, brother, tell your auntie, auntie, tell your uncle, tell your cousin, nephew, nephew, tell your friend, you know I'm going to the country, and mama, don't you want to go? I might take me a nice brunette, and I might bring along one or two, mom. I said, Big H, you left Savannah, Lord, she would not stop. You ought to seen her call the fireman when he got the boiler hot. Come on, reach over, mama, and hand me my traveling shoes. I want you folks to know right now, I've got the Statesboro blues. Yes, my mama had him, my sister had him, my brother had him, my daddy died with him. When I got up this morning, the family had them weary blues. I poked my head down in the corner and grandma had them too. Oh, give me back the hat I bought you, the big umbrella. Give me back the shoes I want to dress in all. If you don't like your daddy, woman, you got no right to stand and squall. Give me back the wig I bought you, let your goddamn head go bald. Hey, I done more for your woman. Away last winter, I suffered through the summer and I scuffled through the fall. I done more for you, woman, than the good Lord ever done. Hell, I put hair upon your head and you know he never give you none. Boy, the church bells ringing, the secretary singing, the preacher, the sister preaching, can't you hear the sister shouting and the children in the pulpit, mama, trying to learn that song. Yes, and that low-down, dirty deacon has got my girl and gone.

boss, the superintendent. 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I think I hang around the back and try and pick up some jelly roll. 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She had a knife to ask me, would a matchbox hold my clothes? Oh, my mama had them, my sister had them, my brother had them, my daddy went off with them. When I got up this morning, the family had them weary. I poked my head down in the corner and grandma had them too. 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You know I'm going to the country. 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I might take me a high brown woman and I might bring me one or two more. Oh, Big H left Savannah, Lord, you would not stop. You oughta seen the color fireman when he got the boiler. Oh, come on, reach over, mama, and hand me my traveling shoes. I want you folks to know right now, I've got the Statesboro blues.

0: You are listening to 91.1 WREK Atlanta. This is the Stonehenge Radio Show. Joe's in the house. Wreckage is less than an hour away. If there's any Wreckage fans out there, you're going to have to wait another 57 minutes. All right. Let's see. What did I do? All right. What did I do? That was set number three. Rolling right along here in the show tonight. Start off the set with the Amboy Dukes with Dr. Slingshot. Title track, 1974 album. Dr. Slingshot. Everybody wants to be a doctor, right? Well, not everybody. Oh, how do you become a Dr. Slingshot? Anyway, let's move on. So, Taste was after that on the boards. And it happened before, it'll happen again. That was from 1970. And there's Joe coughing in the other room, if you pick that up. Let's hope Joe's not under the weather. Those Wreckage guys, I got to get him to start taking vitamins. Of course, Taste, formed in Cork, Ireland, August of 1966. Had some lineup changes, and then 1968, the original lineup split up, and then a new lineup formed with Richard McCracken and John Wilson on drums. And, of course, the man himself, Rory Gallagher. And we have something else. One of my favorite guitarists. Okay, that was from 1970. After that was Golden Earring and their version of 8 Miles High, their cover. Of course, by the Byrds. That was from the live album, double album. And then they had one of their early albums was called 8 Miles High, and they did it on that album too. One whole side of the record. Excuse me. That album is another one we've played all the way through. The earlier Golden Earring, we've played Taste on the boards all the way through for a classic rock album. As I'm letting everyone know about the classic rock album style. You know, if you miss a week of Stonehenge, you miss a lot. But if you've missed years, then you've missed an awful lot. So I'm happy to say, maybe it's a little premature in saying, but I have someone who's working on a website for me. And if everything works out, going to have all kinds of old shows on this website. You'll be able to check out. Assuming that George Tech's okay with it. I think they will be. I don't think they worry about it too much. They're not too worried about the turntables. I wouldn't think they'd be too worried about some of the old Stonehenge shows out there. But I'll keep you posted. We're in the early stages. Let's see. After the Golden Earring was the Byrds from the untitled LP, Lover of the Bayou. And then I went to the Roger McGuinn Band LP, self-titled, Knocking on Heaven's Door. And then back to the Byrds untitled with Positively 4th Street. They loved Bob Dylan. Who doesn't love Bob Dylan? After that, with David Bromberg from the LP, Wanted Dead or Alive. And very nice album. I think I played some cuts off this on one of the Saturday morning shows. And actually, I played this one, though, here on the evening show, the main show. So that was Statesboro Blues and then Church Bell Blues. David Bromberg. That was from 1974. CBS Records. Kind of a cool cover. It's got him up on the Empire State Building, a la King Kong. And then in the back, he's got his big old face in the window, a la King Kong. There's Joe. He just smiled at me through the window. I heard you coughing in there. You better be healthy. Do what?
1: It's a bowl. It'll take care of itself.
0: Okay. It's a what? Ebola. I say it's a bowl of what? Oh, Ebola. He's a funny guy. Yeah, just got to get him to start taking his vitamins. All right, let's see. After the David Bromberg was Terry Reed from the River LP, Live Life. Amen to that. Amen to that. We're only here so many days, so many years, so many months. make the best out of it. All right. Let's see. Let me just throw this in there real quick. Go Braves. And then on to the next set. So I'm going to start off this next set by a band called Forevermore. They were late 60s, early 70s. They were a progressive rock band on RCA Records. Had two LPs. And I'm going to play a cut off their second album, which was called Words on Black Plastic. It's kind of a cool title, but the thing that's interesting about the band, you may pick up on the vocalist, but boy, these guys made a big old change where they went after this band. They're from Scotland. And here's a couple of the names in the from the band. Alan Gorey, Owen McIntyre, Oni Marr, to those who know. And if you are familiar with the Average White Band, you're going to know some of those names. But a little bit different band in the early 70s. Again, this is they're called Forevermore, RCA Records. I'll play a cut for you by them. And then we'll just keep it going until Wreckage gets in here. 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Still at 10 a.m. on Sunday mornings, but Australia is going to be moving to the fall time zone, whatever it's called over there, here shortly. And they'll be going back to a 9 o'clock start. FYI, and I'm not sure what week that happens. But here we go. A little Forevermore.

0: You are listening to 91.1 WREK Atlanta. This is Stonehenge. And wreckage is up here momentarily. Man, they are all around me. Yeah. It's getting tight quarters in here.
1: Dropping stuff off the counter?
0: Yeah, dropping. They're pushing me, trying to push me out of my seat.
1: Moving around our new cables.
0: Yeah. Oh, look at that. Got some new cables.
1: New cables.
0: Look at that. Well, everybody, the wreckage listeners, stay tuned. We've got some new cables tonight.
1: Let's hope they work.
0: Let's hope they work. All right, real quickly, and I've got one more song to play for you. So in that last set, Forevermore, Words on Black Plastic, Last Breakfast. After that was C-Train, self-titled, and the title track was all the same. C-Train, C-Train, C-Train. Little Feet, a couple of from their self-titled album. That was Willin and Hamburger Midnight. Boss Skaggs with Mr. Dwayne Allman, self-titled album, Loan Me a Dime from 69. Amazing Blondell, Mulgrave Street with Hole in the Head. After that, Edgar Winter's White Trash, Give It Everything You Got. Jerry Goodman and Jan Hammer, Like Children is the album. Country and Eastern Music is the song. Grobschnitt from Germany, self-titled, Wonderful Music was the name of that song. And after that was Peter Hamill, Birthday Bob. I want to know what the classic rock album is going to be tonight, and he questioned Peter Hamill, question mark. So I had to play him some Peter Hamill. That's from Fool's Mate, his first solo album. That was called Reawakening. That album was basically comprised of some Van de Graaff generator tunes that were never recorded in the earlier years. And then I have one more to play for you. This song was number one in the U.S., 1965. I think right now. I was going to try and look it up, but I saw that somewhere, so I'm just going to bank on it. I hope I got it right. Wreckage will be up after this three-minute song. So, Wreckage people, we're going to borrow like 30 seconds.
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0: Be back next week. Let me make sure Paul's okay with, maybe it's 40 seconds now. 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

0: Maybe. Yeah. Okay. Do we? Wait. No, we got like 5 seconds. All right. I probably shouldn't be here. This endeth the Stone Age, now beginneth the wreckage. What? Oh. So, yeah, the last song was, is this the album or is mm-hmm. also the, oh, okay. So the album and the song were called Hang On Sloopy, which we kind of wonder what a Sloopy is, but whatever it is. And it's by the McCoys. So is that like the Hatfield and McCoys? Or is it like Dr. Bones McCoy? See, these are questions. See, he can't answer it. I don't know. Brother. What do you think he is? Anyway, some sort of musical expert? Dr. Rock? And by the way, Dr. Rock, so what is your actual doctorate in is anyway, so I'm here. Joe T is here, right? I can almost not see you over there. And I'm Paul, and this is Wreckage, and we'll be here for a while. I'm not sure how long I'm going to be here. And how are you feeling tonight?
1: Much Joe better T? Than last week.
0: Good, Jeez yeah, Louise. I'm going to say, Joe, bless his heart, Joe came in last week. I was feeling sick. Joe came in, he was sick, and he ended up ending the show kind of early, before 2 o'clock, as I recall, right?
1: Yes.
0: Yeah, about 1:30.
1: Sorry about that.
0: So he did a rebroadcast of Wreckage afterwards. So I was listening to the show to see, you know, that when I archive it, and I heard myself on there, and I'm like, wait a minute, what, is there a mistake? Did something go wrong with the archiver or something? No, it turned out that Joe ran a thing last week, so we actually had, I think, up to like 5 o'clock in the morning, we had metal last week. So if you tuned in last week at like 4:30 and heard metal and thought, oh my God, that's awesome, Wreckage is really cool, we're not quite that cool. It was a pre-recorded broadcast. And this is Wreckage, this is WRAK Atlanta, and we'll be taking requests at 404-894-2468 and also online at wreckagerequests@proton.me. That's the email, and you can go ahead and do that. We do have actually some sad news to impart. I didn't know this until Joe actually texted me. I had no idea. It happened yesterday, right?
1: The first.
0: What is now?
1: Well,
0: yeah,
1: they
0: right.
1: announced it on the first.
0: Okay. So Cronus, C-R-O-N-O-S, there's different Cronuses out there. The Cronus from the band Venom passed away, I guess, 2 days ago. That was on the 1st of October. Again, I didn't know about him until he texted me over tonight and said, what? And then after that, of course, I saw posts about it on Facebook, but I didn't see it. Anyway, so we're going to start the show off with some Venom, and we'll play a few Venom tracks here, I think, to in his memory. I wasn't actually a huge Venom fan, but I'm not going to say they're before my time, but they were pretty far back there. But we will play some. We're going to play the song a little later, and you know what song I'm talking about if you know Venom. But we're going
1: to play. If you invent a genre, we're going to play the song.
0: I was going to say, right, yeah, exactly. But we're going to go ahead and play a different song. Where's the album thing? Bring it over here. Where it belongs, by the CD player. There we go. Okay, right. Okay, cool. So, just saying, this should be right here. Yes. Anyway, we're going to play the title track from the album, and we jokingly say At War With Stan, but no, it's not Stan, it's Satan. So, At War With Satan, we're going to play the title track from that right now. So, this is going to be Venom. And once again, rest in peace, Cronus from Venom passed away October 1st. I have no idea how old was he, did you know?
1: 63.
0: Really? That's terrifying. I'm not that far behind. Anyway, all right, so here is Venom once again. Rest in peace, Cronus from Venom, and this is Venom at War with Stan, Satan, and this is Wreckage, and this is WRAK Atlanta.

0: Okay, that was weird. You know, I shouldn't be surprised that happened with the ring. Should I just maybe start again? I think you might have bumped the button, sir.
1: No.
0: He was putting a CD in number two here. I'll just go ahead and restart it, I guess. Weird.
2: So you don't
0: know
2: what you told me you did.
0: What's that? Really? Well, I don't know. Let me double check here. Well, yeah, it should be gone. Weird.
2: Oh, I already did that one.
0: Okay, well. Oh, hey, hang on. No, wait. Total remain? Track remain? No. I'm not sure what's going on, actually.
1: We're once again experiencing technical difficulty.
0: Yeah, well, surprise, surprise. I'm going to blame Joe. All right, let's see if it starts up what it needs to. Hang on.
1: No, it's not on fire. I don't claim it.
0: Right. Okay. That was really weird. Okay. We'll go ahead and try to restart that then. This is going to be, once again, this is going to be, oh, wait, you know what? Here. There we go. This is going to be, once again, trying to play Venom with That War with Satan. Maybe if I don't joke about the title, maybe it'll work this time. Here's Venom once again. Once again, rest in peace. Kronos passed away on the 1st of October. Here is Venom. This is Wreckage. This is WRAK Atlanta.

0: All right, that was most of At War With Stan, or At War With Satan, from Venom. Second Time Is the Charm. And, yeah, so that was most of it. It's actually a 20-minute song, so I cut it a little bit short there. But the reason why is because we want to go ahead and play this Rec Roulette for Chris from Stonehenge before he's out of his car, because he's driving home right now. So this is the Rec Roulette choice from Chris from Stonehenge. What is it?
1: It is King Diamond with Sleepless Nights.
0: Or as I say, having mistyped it once, Kind Diamond. I typed it once wrong, and it's like, that's too funny.

0: Anyway, so it's going to condemn what song?
1: Sleepless Nights.
0: Sleepless Nights. Okay, so it's going to be going out to Christmas one, and just is going out for end this on vinyl. So it's our vinyl pick from the album Conspiracy. This is our vinyl pick of the evening. Our vinyl record roulette, which was picked once again this week by Chris from Stonehenge. Random pick. So here's Kane Diamond, and this is Wreckage by request, and this is Wreckage, and this is WRAK Atlanta.

0: as it slowly fades away. All right, that was King Diamond with Sleepless Nights. Again, that's the second track from the album, right? Conspiracy. That's tonight's record roulette choice from Stonehenge Chris off of Vinyl Record. And, oh, wait, go ahead.
1: Okay.
0: So, yeah, we'll go ahead and describe why we're going to play Probot right now.
1: This is the first song off of the Probot album, and it's got Cronus, of course, on it. So, Centuries of Sin since his passing.
0: Yeah, so he gets it on this track, so from Probot, so we'll go ahead and do that. That's cool. Yeah, I actually had forgotten that. I remember knowing about it a while back, but I forgot. So there we go. Sorry. All right, cool. And so we have two minds together. Sometimes you remember things that you wouldn't remember separately. All right, so it's going to be Probot. Once again, what's the song title, sir?
1: Centuries of Sin.
0: Centuries of Sin. Here's Probot with Centuries of Sin, featuring Cronus and as a guest vocalist. Once again, rest in peace. Cronus from Venom passed away on October 1st, and... Anyway, I saw Venom twice, once in one of the half times on the Metal Cruise, the first year, 2015. So that was, I think, the one time I've seen Venom. And Venom Inc., I think, may have put it after that. But anyway, so once again, here is Probot featuring Cronus. And this is Wreckage, and this is WRAK Atlanta.

All right, that was where are we? That was Venom with Metal Black, not black metal. We'll get to that shortly. that was Venom, and we're gonna play something else actually that where Cronus guested on. It's gonna be from Cradle of Filth, and from the album Dusk and Her Embrace. The song is entitled. Go back out to the lyrics here. The song is entitled Beauty Slept in Sodom. So this is going to be from the album Dusk and Her Embrace from Cradle of Filth, which also features Cronus on guest vocals. So if this works, hopefully we have the right one. It's so confusing now. When things actually work, it's more confusing. Anyway, so this is hopefully going to be Cradle of Filth. And once again, featuring Cronus. Rest in peace, Cronus. He passed away on October 1st at the age of 63, which is kind of terrifying to me because I'm not that far behind him. All right, here's Cronus featured on Cradle of Filth on Beauty Slept in Sodom. This is Wreckage, and this is WRAK Atlanta.

0: thank you, good night. That was Cradle of Filth right there with Beauty Slept in Sodom. Once again, also featuring Cronus on guest vocals on that one. Once again, Cronus, rest in peace, passed away on October 1st. We're going to go ahead and we have a bit more Venom material to play, but we're going to do something right now and do a ticket giveaway before it gets too late. so anyway, go ahead and lead off here.
1: This is for the band Russian Circles, and I forget the other band that's playing with them.
0: I'll tell you in a second. If I can pull
1: and they are mainly an instrumental band, but they're heavy. So
0: yeah, reasonably heavy. I think we've actually had them. At one point, they had them in regular rotation here. There have been a few bands like that. They had Opeth, for one, back in the day, and also Mastodon, and also, I think, the band Pelican. So they were in, like, we could actually, like, pull one up. Like, some kid during the day could pull it off the wall and put it in there and say, hey, here's something. Anyway, so yeah, it's Russian Circles, and I'm going to pull up the listing here if I can. Dum-dum-dum. Somewhere. Well, actually, I need to go back here because that's... Yeah, okay, wait.
1: And if I remember correctly, they're playing on the 10th.
0: I believe that's correct. Let me go back to the 10th here.
1: Masquerade Night. Don't there remember it is. Where.
0: That's Russian Circles. Oh, and Pelican. How about that? There we go. Russian Circles and Pelican at the Variety Playhouse. Really? Is that right?
1: I guess so. I'm wrong.
0: Okay. Well, it's on the Masquerade's website, so I guess it explains it. They're probably just doing a buyout or something or a swap. So anyway, this is Russian Circles and Pelican. They are playing the 10th of October, which is a Saturday, and we'll give away a pair of tickets to see Russian Circles. We're about to play them in just a second here as well. And we'll take what? Caller number three?
1: Sure.
0: We'll take caller number three at 404-894-2468. You may see Russian Circles and Pelican at the Variety Playhouse.
1: You and a friend.
0: I'm sorry. Yeah, that's right. You and a friend. Thank you. You plus one on the 10th of October. And trying to think what else to say. And it should be, I'm pretty sure it's 20. Oh, it's all ages. Yeah, it is all ages. Okay. Doors at 7 o'clock. All right. So once again, this coming Saturday, the 10th. Is that right? Wait. No, it's a week from what is now today, right?
1: Yes.
0: Okay. Once again, Russian Circles and Pelican. So caller number three is a winner at 404-894-2468. And if I can pull it up here. What?
1: And if you do call in, please, by all means, hold on the line for just a second so we can actually say, hey, you're the winner.
0: Yeah, don't just hang up. Like, so it happened about 2 weeks ago, right?
1: It's like, yeah, no. We had the winner actually hang up. So.
0: Yeah.
1: It was like, oh.
0: Nope, up, click. All right. So anyway, this is going to be Russian Circles. The song is called Empath. You know what? I'm going to make this bigger. My eyes are bad, so watch me click, click. There we go. That's better. Russian Circles is the best. The song is called Empath, and the album is called Nine. So here's Russian Circles. Once again, call number three at 404.
1: Just one second.
0: Okay. What? Okay. All right, when the music starts, I should add.
1: Yeah.
0: Start. Right. When the music starts, we'll take call number three at 404-894-2468. Here's Empath from Russian Circles, and this is Wreckage. This is... WRK Atlanta.

0: All right. That was Russian Circles. By the way, a really good response on that, more than I expected. So that's really cool. And congratulations to our winner, and they'll be going to that show. That show is a week from what is now today at the Masquerade in, at the Variety Playhouse.
1: Playhouse.
0: Yeah, well, most of our ticket giveaways are through the Masquerade right now, which is really cool. But this one here is actually at the Variety Playhouse because I guess they're doing an agreement, but which is cool. And actually, I love the Variety Playhouse as a venue, too. Seen some really, really memorable shows there. Everyone from Blue Oyster Cult to Hawkwind to Ozra Tentacles to you name it. Anyway, so...
1: Other ticket giveaway?
0: Yes. Other ticket giveaway. We'll have tickets to give away for the band Igor, I-G-O-R-R. As soon as we can figure out a song, make sure that we have a song that's clean to play. Looking at you, Venom. Anyway, so we'll see. But that'll be coming up shortly.
1: Meanwhile,
0: I think we're going to go ahead and play a track from the most recent Venom album, which came out this year, I think.
1: Yes.
0: 26. The album is called what?
1: Into Oblivion.
0: Okay. And this song is called what?
1: Track Nevermore.
0: Three. Nevermore? That's a band.
1: And also a poem, hence which it is based on.
0: Oh, I get it.
1: We could even play I don't know.
0: Yeah. Have you met my raven? I call him Quoth.
1: Something like
0: Sorry.
1: That.
0: Anyway, once again, here's Venom off the most recent album, and a song called Nevermore. This is Wreckage. Once again, rest in peace. Cronus passed away October 1st, 2 days ago. Here is Venom. This is Wreckage, and this is WRAK Atlanta.

0: All right, that was Venom right there from the most recent album. And make sure I put it in here because I forgot what's the name of the song again.
1: Nevermore.
0: Never, that's right. How could I have forgotten? All right, I'll say from new album.
1: Get what, the controlled chaos in the studio?
0: Yeah, pretty much, yeah, exactly. All right, so we're going to play something from the band Igor, I think it's like one dude, really. Igorr, he's from France. And that performance, I believe, is October 14th, if I'm not mistaken. Let me go back if the Masquerade's website is still up here. I hope I do. Maybe.
1: Because we have there a ticket giveaway.
0: Yes, exactly. We have a ticket giveaway in just a couple of seconds here after the music starts, please. as the phone rings. Yeah, it's Igor. Let's see. I'm trying to read it. Secret Chiefs 3 and Violent Magic Orchestra. That's on the... I'm sorry. No, it's the 12th of October. So it's next Monday, if I read this correctly. Once again, we'll be playing them in just a second, and we'll go ahead and take, I guess, caller 3 at 404-894-2468 for those tickets, a pair of tickets to see Igor once again at the Masquerade in Heaven on the 12th of October. And
1: it's what was the song
0: in the background? Name? Joe is taking a request. Dedication. All right, anyway, so let me see if I can get this up here.
1: Okay,
0: where'd cool. Where'd it go?
1: We'll try to get it on. And if you want, we're going to be giving away tickets to Igor in just a second if you want.
0: Yep, moments away.
1: Moments away.
0: All right. If I can find
1: Good
0: it.
1: Good luck.
0: All right. Anyway, so yeah, here it is. Okay, so we're going to play Igor right now. The song is called Downgrade Desert. And then again, this is Igor and playing on the 12th of October, which is next Monday, not this coming Monday, but the Monday after. And it is all ages. It is at the Masquerade in Heaven. Once again, here is Igor. And after the music starts, call number 3 is a winner at 404-894-2468. Here is Igor. This is Wreckage. This is WRK Atlanta.

0: Oh, that was Igor, I-G-O-R-R, by the way, is how you spell it. And they will be at, they or he, they will be at the Masquerade next Monday, the 12th, if I get that correctly from memory, and with two other opening bands. And the person, we had a person who called in a little before the giveaway, and then they didn't call back. So if you want to go to that show, again, if you want to go to the Igor show, it's at the Masquerade on the 12th. It is all ages. You can go ahead and give us a call at 404-894-2468. Joe is standing, standing by for your call. And I'm going to go ahead and read off upcoming shows. This is Wreckage. This is WRK Atlanta. And upcoming shows, I can pull up the Wreckage website. There it is. And click on events. There we go, I think. All right. So later today at the 529, we have, God Tongue Embering Effigy Hot Ram, yes. By Way of Fire and Bleeding Heart Revival. That is the Sid Howell and Terminus Hate City present MomFest. It is for breast cancer awareness. Okay. It's a 21 over show. Of course, doors are 8 o'clock. And that is this Saturday, October 3rd. So later on today. And then we have Extrinsic, Xenobile, Flesh Grid, and cool. Blood End at the Bog Social and Supply Thursday, October 8th. And that is probably an age limit. I'm not sure what it is, but it's probably 21 and over. And then we have, Inter Arma, Antichrist, Siege Machine, both playing at the Earl. That is on Thursday, October 8th also. And then we have Sadness, Oldest Sea, Barbalith, and Monterey at the Bog Social. And Supply, that's on Friday, October 9th. And we have, Russian Circles, as I mentioned, giveaway tickets. A lot of calls for that, too. Russian Circles and Pelican at the Variety Playhouse. That's on Saturday, October 10th. And once again, this a week from what is now today. And as I mentioned before, we just gave away a pair of tickets in the background here. Igor, Secret Chiefs 3, and Violent Magic Orchestra at the Masquerade in Heaven. That is all ages. That is on Wednesday, October 14th. Those tickets have now been claimed. Sorry about that. And we have, the Dread Crew of Oddwood playing at the Masquerade in Purgatory. So all ages, it is at 7 o'clock. That's on Wednesday, October 14th. I kind of wish I could be there, but I think I have to work. But I have seen them on the boat, and they were actually really fun. And I believe we'll have tickets to give away for that show next weekend. So if you want to go to that show, we'll tune in next week to Wreckage, and we should have tickets to give away. And if we don't, call us up and remind us. All right. We have Voivod and the band Bat at the 529. That's on Thursday, October 15th. Voivod, wow. And we have Zeke, Bigfoot, Black Fractal, and Twin Trances at the 529. That is on Monday, October 15th. And we have, Arch Enemy, The Black Dahlia Murder, Septic Flesh, Crypta, and Thrown Into Exile. That is at the Masquerade in Heaven. That's all it is. It is on Tuesday, October 20th. October is a pretty busy month, actually. Kind of cool. We have, Dying Fetus, Sanguisugabog, Crowbar, and Left to Suffer, and also Deterioration at the Masquerade in Heaven. That is all ages. It is on Wednesday, October 21st. And we have Mastodon, Deaf Heaven, and Alcest, Local Boys Made Good. That is at the Eastern. I'm pretty sure it's all ages. It is on Thursday, October 22nd. I think we might have a request for Mastodon if I heard correctly in the background. We have, Necrogoblicon, Aborted, Signs of the Swarm, and Party Cannon at the Buckhead Theater. Used to be the Roxy. That's 20 years of Necrogoblicon. That's on Sunday, October 25th. And we have, here we go. We have Guar, Midnight, Max Abbott, and X-Cops at the Masquerade. That is in Heaven. It won't be the same afterwards. That is all ages. It is on Wednesday, October 28th. And we have, Polka Dot Cadaver, Prime Mover, and Dirty Crumb Bums. Best kind. The Star Bar. 21 and over show. That is Doors of 7 show at 8. That's on Friday, October 30th. So the day before Halloween. And then we have Havoc, Hellripper, Slackjaw, and Zoth at the Masquerade. That is on Friday, November 6th. And we have Massive Destruction Metal Fest. It is November 6th and 7th. Both these shows at the Garden Club and Wild Heaven West End. November 6th will feature Archgoat, Atrophy, Dusk, Caustic Wound, Old Tower, Maleficent, Paladin, and Abhorrency. And then the Saturday night on November 7th will feature Atheist, who are just added for the Metal Cruise, I might add. Atheist, Lividity, Artificial Brain, Mortiferum, Cloak, Trahat, Druid Lord, and Tombstalker. Both those shows at the Garden Club at Wild Heaven West End, Friday and Saturday, November 6th and 7th. Then we have Forbidden, Heathen, and Void at the Masquerade and Altar. That's all ages. That's on Friday, November 13th. And we have, Dragon Force, Ensiferum, and Rhapsody of Fire at the Masquerade in Heaven. That's all ages. That's on Sunday, November 22nd. And we have the rescheduled date for Sabaton and Pop Evil and Wings of Steel. That is Coca-Cola Roxy, Bapa Truist Park. That's By the way, congratulations, Braves. Go Braves. It's rescheduled from March. That is all it is on Tuesday, December 8th. And we have Insomnium and Amorphis at the Masquerade in Hell. That's on Sunday, December 13th. And also the same day, by the way, are the two shows locally for Trans-Siberian Orchestra matinee and also the evening show the same day. So I don't know. I could maybe do the matinee for that and the evening show for Insomnium if I feel up to it. It is a Sunday, so I could probably do it. But by the way, I found out that there is a matinee show from Chris Caffrey himself on Facebook. I wasn't sure. And he said, yeah, there's a matinee show. Okay, thank you. Thank you, Chris. Chris Caffrey, of course, from Sabotage. All right. Let's see. We have Elevate. Let's see. Heat. Oh, yeah. I'm sorry. We're jumping into 2027. So I think I'll skip that. That's going to be that'll be Prague Power USA next year, next September. So, yeah, I could read that off. But
1: no.
0: Anyway. Yeah, right. I mean, we have plenty of time on that one. So So that's the upcoming shows. And let's see. Okay. So once again, if you want to get that, www.wreckage.org, W-R-E-K-A-G-E.org is the website. You can go to events and you see the same listing that I just read off of at Great Personal Risk. You there? What up?
1: Yeah, I'm here.
0: Okay. What you got? Anything to say?
1: We gave away the tickets to Igor.
0: We did. Yes. Good.
1: And we got a request coming up or two.
0: Couple. Yeah, no, I saw that. I think I heard in the background. All right. But first, we will play the song.
1: The song.
0: The song. So once again, rest in peace. Cronus from Venom passed away on October 1st at the tender age of 63. Unfortunately, I'm not that far behind him, so I'm still hanging in here. But we'll play Venom, and of course the song that I'm not going to say it started at all, but I think they were the first band ever to use this phrase, and the song is called Black Metal, and we will go ahead and play it now. Is the album called Black Metal, or is it?
1: I think so.
0: Oh, I caught him by surprise. It is the first track on the album. I know
1: Black
0: that
1: Metal.
0: It is. Yeah. Okay. So from the album Black Metal, this will be Black Metal, but no, from Venom. Once again, rest in peace, Cronus, taken from us at the age of 63, and I don't know the cause or anything. Do you know?
1: No, they have not released a cause or anything like that.
0: Yeah. I mean, it could be anything really. All right. So once again, here is Venom with the song Black Metal. And unfortunately, I did not catch this on the boat because they played it during their first set, and I missed it during their first set that they played. So the second set featured the new album, and then at that time, the new album was 2015. And they did play a couple of songs, but they did not play Black Metal after they finished the album. So we were a little disappointed. But that's okay. We heard other songs, the other classics from Venom. All right, here is Venom once again with the song Black Metal. Kind of like set the stage for a lot of things that came later.
1: A lot of things.
0: Yes, exactly. And, you know, like I said, they're almost a bit pretty before my time, before I got into metal myself, but or what I would say, good metal. But here's Venom once again. And here is the song Black Metal. And this is Wreckage, and this is WRK Atlanta.

0: Oh, Black Meadow!
1: All right. That was Venom, Black Metal. And we have a couple of requests to get to here. We're going to do Mastodon first. Also requested Accept. And if we can find it, hopefully we'll, in a little bit, we'll have to look it up. It'll be Wolves in the Throne Room. And anything else we got? Or is that it?
2: Off the top of my head, no.
1: Okay.
2: But I'm pretty sure we got others.
1: And we might have other things on email as well. So once again, you can make requests here. 404-894-2468 is the number to call. You can also make requests online by email. The email address is recordrequests@proton.me. That's WREKAGE, requests@proton.me. And there we go. All right, cool. So this is going to be, if this works right, you never know around here. It's going to be, they want to hear any song from Mastodon from the album Leviathan. So we will go ahead and play Sea Beast after some discussion in the studio. We'll go ahead and play Sea Beast once again by request for Mastodon. Local Boys Made Good, they're going to be here at that show that I mentioned a little while ago, about 3 hours ago, because that's how long it felt.

I guess I used to playing CDs. Oops. Anyway, that was Mastodon by request. Any song off the album Leviathan, so you heard Sea Beast after some in-studio discussion. Because your favorite song is what? Megalodon. Which we could play that too, but we didn't want to play Blood and Thunder because we play it all the time, I think, right? So that was Mastodon, Local Boys Made Good. So it's and also Grammy Award winners. There you go, see? Anyway, so that was Mastodon.

0: And we're going to do what now? What's next?
1: I think Wolves in the Throne Room?
0: Yeah, if we can do it. Okay, so we had a request for anything from the new album from Wolves in the Throne Room. If I can find it up here.
1: Which is, I think, due out in October 23rd.
0: We can close that out. Is it really?
1: Yeah.
0: Oh, new and improved. Just trying to find, just closing out things I don't need here. Because make things a little bit more easier here.
1: No, trying to find lyrics and everything like that.
0: I know, really, exactly. So the requested song is going to be also the title track from the album. It's called Estuary. This is one of my favorite band names of all time, by the way. Wolves in the Throne Room. It just conjures pictures, you know. But this is going to be Wolves in the Throne Room. The requested song is Estuary. And does it say when the album comes out? Let me take a look and see. I'm not sure, but I guess, yes, well, it says pre-order, so it's not out yet, so, okay. But, yeah, it's coming up fairly soon. Soon, as we say on the Metal Cruise, soon. So here's Wolves in the Throne Room by request. The song is called Estuary. This is Wreckage, and this is WRAK Atlanta.

I thought it was Wolves in the Throne Room, and I'm not sure who requested it. I believe we wrote it down. Wait, hang on. There it is. Did you write that down? In my formerly never before nicotine stained fingers. Let's see. Okay. No, I don't see it written down. Oh, well, too bad. Okay. That was Wolves in the Throne. That was a phone request we got for Wolves in the Throne. That song is called Estuary, title track from the forthcoming album. And again, one of my favorite band names of all time, Wolves in the Throne Room. Just conjures pictures, you know. It's like there's something going on in that picture right there. All right. So you're going to play something. We have a request for Accept to get to. Also a request we just saw for Falconer. And we'll get to those shortly. Once again, if you want to make a request, you can give us a call at 404-894-2468. And you can also make requests online, which is probably preferred because we're kind of busy here sometimes to answer the phone. But online, you can make requests at the email address is recordrequest@proton.me. That's recordrequest, W-R-E-K-A-G-E, requests at proton.me. Going to play something right now because I happen to have it handy and I need some time to pull things up here. I'll play something. This is going out to this coming weekend, so it's going to be quite wet, unfortunately, because I had plans to go to Six Flags, which may now be scotched, go to Fright Fest. But I'm going to play, once again, this is one of my personal favorites from this band, actually, and I've seen this band a couple of times. The band is called November's Doom, and this is the first track on the album, The Novella Reservoir. The song is called Rain, because that's what we're going to be seeing for much of the weekend, and probably all of Sunday, which, oh well. There goes my day. So once again, here is November's Doom. This is Wreckage. This is WRK Atlanta.

0: All right, that was the band November's Doom right there, a song called Rain, which is what we're going to be facing this entire weekend, or still a bunch of Sunday, apparently. Great joy. anyway, so we had a request for the band Accept. Let me see who made the request. You remember? I think it was Nikolai the Great. Go back to the thing here. This, again, this is our proton.me email. Once again, it's wreckagerequests@proton.me. Wreckage, W-R-E-K-A-G-E, requests at proton.me.
1: And, or 404-894-2468.
0: Well, yeah, but that makes more work for you. Huh. Yeah, Prince of the Novi Accept. So I'm going to play Accept coming up here. This is for Nikolai the Great on the online request to email thing. So here is Accept. This is going back to the album. What album was it again? It was, hang on a minute. I had this going to go. It's one of the old ones, which is cool. I think I did. Yeah, it's from the album Restless and Wild. Excuse me, 1982 on this. Except, by the way, awesome band. I've seen them on the Metal Cruise. I've also seen them at least once at Prog Power. That was a lot of fun, too. So here is Except. Once again, the song is entitled, so it says Side 2, by the way. You know it's old, but it says Side 2. the last track on the track 10, basically, the entire thing. Here's Princess of the Dawn by request from Except. This is Wreckage, and this is WRAK Atlanta.

0: That was abrupt. Jeez. That was Princess of the Dawn by request by the band Accept. Awesome band. And they're still around, too, which is really cool. It's been around a long time. That album is from 1982. And all right, so we had a request for Falconer. We'll get that next here. And let me see who that's for. I think it's for that one guy.
1: Not that
0: oh,
1: guy.
0: Really? No, yeah, that one guy. Yeah, that's right. Yeah, it's the guy. Oh, yeah, I think he's a metalhead. No. Probably wears jeans and black t-shirts. Where is it here? Where is the Proton?
1: Unless there it is. Summer and Proton. He's wearing shorts because it's too dang hot.
0: Well, actually, this one he is weird. It's from a, I mean, make a guess on the pronunciation of the last name because it's Polish, looks like, and it's got like 18 extra syllables. It says it's from Daniel Wazinski. However, it says here, Falconer, the requested song is Decadence of Dignity. Thank you, Omar from Milwaukee. So I guess it's multiple personality. That's cool. Anyway, so yeah, the requested song is going out to Omar from Milwaukee. This is going to be Falconer. Awesome band. I think they played their last ever show, if not mistaken, at Prog Power USA here in Atlanta a few years ago. And I do not think they've played anything since, which a lot of bands would be like, that's our last show. Well, we were kind of lying. We're going to come back. But I think that was their last show. So that's cool. Let me go if I can pull it up here somewhere. There it is. Again, this is from the album. It's an awesome album, too. Album title. I can dig it up here. I had it a second ago. The album is Chapters from a Veil Forlorn. What a great title. This is going to be Falconer. The requested song, once again, is Decadence of Dignity. And this is Wreckage, and this is WRK Atlanta.

0: are those Falconer right there by request, and song is called Decadence of Dignity. And I think I'm going to play one or two more songs and then let Joe T take over. I'm actually really tired. I'm surprised I'm still here. Got distracted with all the fun stuff.
1: I'm not even supposed to be here today.
0: I'm not supposed to be here. I'm going to go play hockey up on the roof like in Clerks. All right, anyway, so play a couple more songs here. We do have another request, at least one more request here. This is going out to Dee Stockwell in Terre Haute, Indiana, who's one of our frequent. He's a, what is it? First, I know. Never mind. I'm not going to go there. I'm too tired to think of that joke. All right, anyway, so he wanted to hear, and this is, I mean, I'll play under protest. He wanted to hear Metallica Enter Sandman. It's like, are you kidding me, really? When the album came out, way back when, the Black Album came out, they had a special listening thing, like a listening party where they played, we hadn't heard the album except for Enter Sandman, and boy, did we hear that one a lot, at the Roxy, I think in Buckhead, the Roxy Theater, and it was like some sort of minimal ticket price. It wasn't that much. You just had to get a ticket so to limit the number of people there. But and I remember when, of course, they played the album in order, and it was like the first album, the first song is Enter Sandman, and when the song came on, people were like, oh, no, because we heard it so often on the radio back then. It was crazy. I think 96 Rock was playing it like once an hour, once every 2 hours. It was crazy. But anyway, but you know what? Time has passed, and I actually do love this album a lot, the Black Album. It was actually an amazing tour, for one thing. They put a date in, at least one date in every state in the Union, including Hawaii and Alaska, including Billings, Montana, including, you know, Boise, Idaho. They played a date in every city in the U.S. They also, they had two touring companies, two complete stage sets that they leapfrogged across the country so they could do it, which is, like I said, it had never been done before at that point, I think. I think the tour lasted like 2.5 years for that album, which is, or maybe longer. And that was back when me and Tim Heard from Wreckage and my good friend Mobius, may he rest in peace. That's when we actually knew members of Metallica pretty well. So we were getting hooked up with Snake Pit passes and backstage passes and tickets. Back in the good old days, you know, back when Metallica was, oh, dare I say it, back when they were good. Anyway, but yeah, I do like this album a lot. A lot of fans thought that they sold out on this one, which I can kind of see that argument. But to me, it's a Metallica finally hitting on all eight cylinders, because they actually had bass in the album, for one thing. But bass guitar? What, really? So anyway. All right, so we're going to go ahead and play Enter Sandman for Dee Stockwell. And I mean, if I had my brothers, I'd play a different song off the album. But he requested this, so we'll go ahead and play it. So you want to get this done?
2: Yeah.
0: Because it's the thing. Okay, there we go. So it's going to be by request. This is going to be for Dee Stockwell. This is going to be Metallica with Entry of the Sandman. And this is Wreckage, and this is WRAK Atlanta.

0: This is 91.1 WREK Atlanta. This is Wreckage. This is Joe. Oh, and
1: look at that. Top of the hour.
0: Exactly.
2: Ooh.
1: And that was that song you maybe heard it once or twice before.
0: Maybe two or three times.
1: A couple of times. I know every drum note on there, every drum hit. It's like, anyway. But that's why it's kind of fun, right?
0: Exactly.
1: All right. So what's up next?
0: Up next is going to be one of my favorite bands, and this is going to be the band Paradise Lost. When I got to see them for the first time, walked up onto the hill at Castle Donington's Monsters of Rock, and it was just
1: like at you doing the European festivals.
0: Hey.
1: Which I haven't done.
0: I happen to be in the neighborhood.
1: Oh, okay. That's cool. It works out.
0: So it was one of those deals where it's like I got blown away, and this was the song they played.
1: Awesome.
3: Understand procedure. Understand war. Understand rules, the regulations. I don't understand sorry.

0: sorry means.
1: That was Paradise Lost with Forever Failure. And I figure it's a good segue because we got a request now for Doom VS for the song Earthless.
2: Okay.
1: And that is, of course, Paul. And so this is going to be by request, Doom VS.

That was Earthless by Doom VS, by request. And up next, we have got our first new song of the night. This is going to be the band Sarath Ungol. And I can already hear Paul going, that's not how you pronounce it, but that's how I'm pronouncing it, just because that's just how it's working today. So with that, this is All the Shadows, a brand new album from the legendary band Sarath Ungol, from this album of the same name.

That was Sarah Thungle with All the Shadows from the album of the same name, a brand new release. It came out, it's coming out October 30th, but that's a pre-release. It just came out. The first single just came. So with that, we've got

That was Embering Effigy with Bureaucratic Butcher, playing tonight at the 529. And up next, we have got another band, same venue, same place tonight. And this is going to be By Way of Fire, The Harbinger. This is one of my favorite songs, so here we go, By Way of Fire.

That was The Harbinger by Way of Fire. And up next, we're going to have a song by the band Flotsam and Jetsam off their new album, Rats in the Temple. And this is going to be the song From the Edge of Nowhere. No, wait, sorry, Last Rites. And this goes under the You Wear It, You Play It. So with that, Flotsam and Jetsam.

That was Flotsam and Jetsam with Last Rites. And up next, we've got... I've missed a concert. Dang it. Anyway, we're going to have Enter Arma with the song Concrete Cliffs. They're playing this Thursday, October 8th, at the Earl. And with that, Enter Arma.

That was In Armor with Concrete Cliffs. They're playing this Thursday, October 8th at the Earl, along with the next band, which is going to be Antichrist Siege Machine. Kind of like that name. Anyway, if you have a request, the number to call in is 404-894-2468, or you can make a request at wreckagerequests@proton.me. But with that, this is going to be the band Antichrist Siege Machine with Lysergic War Psychosis.

That was Antichrist Siege Machine, and they're opening this Thursday for Inter Arma at the Earl, October 8th. And up next, we got a new release again, and this is going to be for the band Dissimulator with Neon Metropolis, a new release from Artifice Dissolves.

That was Neon Metropolis by Dissimulator, a new release from Artifice Dissolves. And up next, we're going to have another new release, and this is going to be Divine Martyr with Bride in Waiting.

That was Bride in Waiting from the band Divine Martyr off the album Feed 'Em. And up next, let's see, we're going to have some, we're going to have the band, where did it go? Yeah, here we go. Kosuka Hashida with the song 6201.

That was 6201 from Hisoka Hibachi. And up next, we have got a request, and this is for Wolfheart with the song Skyforger by request.

This is 91.1 WREK Atlanta. This is Wreckage. This is Joe. And that was Skyforger from the band Wolfheart. And if you happen to have any more last-minute short requests, the number to call in is 404-894-2468. Or you can send an email via wreckagerequests@proton.me. And with that, we're going to play another new song. And this one is going to be the band Bremer with Tempest Bound off of What We Leave Behind, a new release.

All right. That was Bremer with Tempest Bound from the new release, What We Leave Behind. And up next, we got the band Thrash Course with Shivans from the new release, From Wreckage. So kind of got to play that one. So here we go, Thrash Course.

That was Thrash Chorus with Sheevans with off of the new release From Wreckage. And up next, we're going to have the band War Crab with In the Shadows of Grief.

That was October Noir with Wanderlust. This is 91.1 WREK Atlanta. This is Wreckage. This is Joe. That was the show.

All right, and you are tuned into Wreckage here on WREK Atlanta. That was Cathedral off the record, the Carnival Bazaar, Electric Grave. Starting off the night, War Pigs and Luke's Wall, of course, by Sabbath. If you're just joining us, be advised this is a pre-recorded show, so we won't be at the phones to take your requests, unfortunately. But join us again next week when the madness can begin again. All right, up next is one by Artillery. This is the title track off the record, By Inheritance.

All right, and that was Necropolis. Off the record, Contemplating Slaughter, the song Froze in Fear. Before that, Ara Noir, off of Black Thrash Attack, Son of Hades. Starting off the set, Artillery by Inheritance. You're listening to Wreckage. Up next, this is DRI, Beneath the Wheel.

All right, and you are tuned into Wreckage. If you're just joining us tonight, be advised, this is a pre-recorded show, so unfortunately we won't be at the phones able to take your requests, but join us again next week when we will. You just heard Asphyx, Serenade, and Lead off of Last One on Earth, and before that was Coroner with Die by My Hand off of their record No More Color. Starting off that set was DRI off of the record Thrash Zone Beneath the Wheel. And up next is one by Brutal Truth off of Need to Control. This is Collapse.

0: All right, and that was the mighty Morbid Angel with The Lion's Den off of Covenant. Before that, Under the Serpent's Sun, At the Gates off of Slaughter of the Soul. And thirdly was Brutal Truth, Collapse. Stay tuned. We'll probably go until about 2 o'clock here since it's pre-recorded. Of course, you are listening to Wreckage here on WREK Atlanta.
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0: performed by Black Omphalosi. That was Bosley Betu from the compilation album World Circuit Presents.
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He'd wasted time till upon his brow, and the shadowed clouds were gathering

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He thought of his home in the cottonwood bower, of the songs he'd learned in his childhood hour. 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

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It breaks my heart to think of her now. 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

From the Rounder Records collection, The Art of Old Time Mountain Music, you just heard Fields Ward singing the traditional song, Bury Me Not on the Lone Prairie.

Folks, we have a special song that we'd like to play for you right now. It's one of our favorites. Well, we hope it's one of yours. It's a song about the color green. It's not easy being green. 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

0: Oh, they did what? 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
0: read my mind wrong, son. 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

That was the track 170 by SWCK from the album Unicorn Chasers.

0: from the album Nomadak TX. That was Ice TX by Aurika TX.
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0: 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We just heard Mirror Objects by Lars Hallmer from the album Viandra here on WREK Atlanta. 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

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That was the Sadies with their song A Thousand Cities Fall.

just heard Loma Da Nigbehin by Monomono Tyre from the album Nigeria 70, the definitive story of 1970s funky Lagos.

This song is called Railroad Bill. Now, Railroad Bill was a character who used to be a hobo, used to hang out and ride the rails and ride the rods underneath a railroad train. He didn't have any money and he sort of bummed around the country and was a character. Railroad Bill. And Railroad Bill was real used to sleeping outside at night around the hobo camp with other hobos from all over around the country. This song takes his guitar part from a wonderful lady that lives in Morganton, North Carolina, and her name is Mrs. Etta Baker. And you should talk to everybody about Mrs. Etta Baker, because she's a real good guitar player. Although I haven't met her, I know a lot about her. And she learned guitar from her daddy. Play this song just like I learned from Mrs. Etta Baker.

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That was Kieran Fay from the album Irish Fiddle, Man from the West, with John Doherty's March and Old John's Jig.

That was Callie Z. Fasto, Kid Jordan, and Newman Taylor Baker from the album Live at the Kareva Jazz Festival in Finland with Reed Transplant.

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0: That was Ustad Zakir Hussain with Kalpana off of an album called Samband.
1: Greetings from the motherland, Africa. The more no, you tell them one more time. Let's get together. Peace, love, and harmony for all nations. Soon it's gonna be late. We have to stand up for our rights. Africa.

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That was Byung-gi Wong from the album The Best of Korean Gaya Gyeom Music, Dara Nopigum, with Chae Yong-ji brewing tea.

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1: Vata ndi vavo, vata sikwango, vata shiro, vata ndi vavo, ele, ele. 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

0: Tsapwa tsapwa usakato ntumo wangu kureka mate. 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
1: You just heard Moshuba Ocha, I Play Homage to the Orisha, performed by Ines Sotomayor and her ensemble, off the album Matanzas Cuba, circa 1957, Afro-Cuban sacred music from the countryside.

0: That was Shogakukan Ensemble with Melodies of Karabakh from the album Music from Armenia.
1: Bismillahir Rahman Rahim. Allahumma salli ala Sayyidina Muhammadin wa ala Ali Muhammadin wa sallam. Kulli nafsin sayyiqah

0: That was Ismail Drame by Tumani Diabate from the album The Mandé Variations.
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Astro Nation of the United Brothers of Outer Space. An Astro Nation of the United Worlds of Outer Space. 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

That was Salvador, Bahia de Caimi, by Anelis Assumcau and Tom Zay, from the album Estudando a Base Nordeste Plaza.

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Oh!

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Listening to WREK Atlanta, that was Sleet by Memory Card off the album As the Deer. Up next is Time is Passing by Philip Lewin off the album Am I Really Here All Alone?

Was Swimming by Villager off the album Carousel, and Tear Your Heart Out by Villager off the album Tear Your Heart Out. Up next is The Motive by Way Below off the album Strange Mansion.

0: was Heart at the Gate by Cameron Lee off the album Dizzy Freedom. Up next, we have some promos.
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1: 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And I would surface again, come up again.

is When I'm Gone by Mitspo off the album Dark Holler Pop. Up next is Dead End Driveway off the album, or by the artist Kinship off the album Today and Tomorrow Night.

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2: 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Up next is False Alarm by Emma Harner off the album Taking My Side.

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Was Backwards by Goshawk off the album Leaves to the Sun, followed by Onslaught by Mary Halverson and Jessica Pavone off the album Departure of Reason. Up next is Sisters, Queen, and Captive by the Guy Mandello Ensemble off the album Music from the Forgotten Kingdom.

was Faint of Heart by Goshawk off the album Unless If. The following is a public service announcement brought to you by the staff of WREK Atlanta. It's a fact, about 800 people, including more than 200 children, are killed annually in bicycle-related crashes nationwide, and about 60% of these deaths involve a head injury. The good news, research indicates that a helmet can reduce the risk of serious brain injury by helmets reduced by 66 to 88%. Use your head, use a helmet. Up next is Into a Pretty Room by Lots of Hands off the album Into a Pretty Room.

Thank you.

0: That was The Quiet One by Runo Plume off the album Patching, followed by Slow by Mila Moon off the album Clockwise. Up next is Sitting on the Front Porch by Harold Richman off the album Nice to Look At.
1: It has kind of a country flavor to it. It's called Sitting on the Front Porch. 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

That was Yes, Take Me Home by Jonathan Richman off the album S.A., up followed by Magic of the Sail by the artist Teeth off the album Magic of the Sail.

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When will it end? And will it still hurt? 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

That was Down by the Riverside by Snooks Eaglin from the album Fire in My Bones.

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1: I once tried to scare myself just so I can experience fear. 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
4: Yeah,
5: I can't stop.
4: If you can't stop, I can't quit. Talking about man.
5: It keep calling me.
4: Yeah. It's in my soul, man. It's shout out to Anthony David up in here.
5: It's hard to quit.
4: Healthy.

It's like yo man, it's like yo man, it's like yo man, it's like yo man, it's like yo man, it's like yo man, it's like yo man, it's like yo man, it's like yo man, it's like yo man, it's like yo man, it's like yo man, it's like yo man, it's like yo man, it's like yo man, it's like yo man, it's like yo man, it's like yo man, it's like yo man, it's like yo man, it's like yo man, it's like yo man, it's like yo man, it's like yo man, it's like yo man, it's like yo man, it's like yo man, it's like yo man, it's like yo man, it's like yo man, it's like yo man, it's like yo man, it's like yo man, it's like yo man, it's like yo man, it's like yo man, it's like yo man, it's like yo man, it's like yo man, it's like yo man, it's like yo man, it's like yo man, it's like yo man, it's like yo man, it's like yo man, it's like yo man, it's like yo man, it's like yo man, it's like yo man, it's like yo man, it's like yo man, it's like yo man, it's like yo man, it's like yo man,

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0: That was Andosis with Ari Fleischer, split right down the middle from the album Z vs. W.
1: This is Tongo Heaty, and you're listening to